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It's Low Cash. I love this life. Starting off 8 o'clock on this terrific Tuesday night. 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
1: 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Love it, Hugh, and you know those songs you just absolutely fall in love with from the very first listen? That's what it is for me on this one, Kenny Chesney, his latest, Carry On 97 Country, WPCV.

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Love you on the Bar 2 Ford Request and Dedication Hour, playing your favorite songs by your request until 10 o'clock tonight. That's coming up in just a few minutes, so we have enough time for one more request tonight. Faith Hill and Peace of My Heart. And that's going to do it for me tonight. Thank you so very much for spending your evening with us. Hope to catch you back here tomorrow night, 7 o'clock, taking your text and playing your faves once again. Until then, remember, be blessed, don't be stressed. I've been Glenn. See ya.

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3: Hi, I'm attorney Dean Brunetti. In Luke chapter 15, verse 20, we read of the prodigal son returning home. 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Even after being saved, we have times in life when we venture on our own way. It never works out well. The important point to remember is that no matter how far you have strayed, you can go home. Your Father in heaven is waiting to embrace you, even now.
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3: 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Just something I want to bring up to y'all today out there. Have you ever thought about what you were going to do now that we've been on this luxury vinyl plank kick for a while? All of a sudden now it starts showing all that wear, and the worst thing you cannot do with it is you can't refinish it. So what are we going to do? Keep in mind, we can always go back to our engineered wood that we can refinish once, maybe twice. 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So keep all that in mind. You don't have to go out and rip all this up after spending the money just a couple of years ago. Take it up and do something else with it that's going to last you a lot longer.
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0: Hi, I'm Attorney Dean Brunetti. In Luke chapter 15, verse 20, we read of the prodigal son returning home. While his father saw him coming, filled with love and compassion, he ran to his son, embraced him, and kissed him. Even after being saved, we have times in life when we venture on our own way. It never works out well. The important point to remember is that no matter how far you have strayed, you can go home. Your Father in heaven is waiting to embrace you, even now.
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3: Hello, folks. Just something I want to bring up to y'all today out there. Have you ever thought about what you were going to do now that we've been on this luxury vinyl plank kick for a while? 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You don't have to go out and rip all this up after spending the money just a couple of years ago. Take it up and do something else with it that's going to last you a lot longer.
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1: 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Ham Häagen-Dazs. One bite and you'll say, Dazs, not so good. 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
7: Hi, I'm attorney Dean Brunetti. In 1 Corinthians 9:22, we read Paul declaring, "I try to find common ground with everyone, doing everything I can to save some. 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

0: Good morning, 97 Country WPCV, Julie and DJ. So DJ, have you heard of the term brushing?
1: Yes, like when you take a brush and you run it through the hair on your head or
0: That's
1: your
0: true.
1: Beard.
0: That is true. It's something else.
1: Oh.
0: What it is an online shopping scam where people get packages sent to them with just random stuff inside.
1: Oh.
0: So, I mean, I would be happy if I all of a sudden started getting packages. I'd be like, bring it on.
1: I've heard of that, but I didn't know I had a term.
0: It's term.
1: With it. Yeah.
0: Brushing. Yes. Well, this woman has had enough. She lives in San Jose, California. And apparently she's been getting hundreds of Amazon packages over the past year. And they all contain the exact same thing, okay? Oversized fake leather car seat covers, which were made in China.
1: Oh, you can never get enough of those.
0: I wouldn't think so.
1: Yeah.
0: Hundreds of packages she has been getting. So she says they're scattered all over her property. She can't fit her car inside her garage anymore because of all these packages. Mm-hmm. So she's also refused delivery of hundreds more. They just keep coming.
1: She's God.
0: So she's called Amazon. She's like, hey, what the heck? They kept giving her the runaround.
1: We're working on it.
0: Yeah, yeah.
1: Sending you more.
0: Amazon promised the deliveries would stop, but apparently they have not. They told her to dispose of the boxes herself or donate them. But she says she can't afford to do that, and no charity wants hundreds of fake leather car seats.
1: No, not at all.
0: Has she never heard of eBay?
1: I know. Just pop them on there. If you're going to have them on your premises, just, you know.
0: Make some cash
1: make them
0: off of it. Yes.
1: Yeah, $5 a piece, something.
0: If you've got hundreds, do it.
1: Apparently, she's not an enterprising woman.
0: I guess not.
1: Now, you're speaking of false leather, but this reminds me of a friend of mine's situation. He wanted a real leather jacket.
0: Oh.
1: He got online. He ordered it. He got his nice jacket, but the problem is every month they kept sending him a leather jacket.
0: That's
1: and he
0: a
1: was
0: problem?
1: Like, well, they kept charging him too.
0: So
1: he had to get a lawyer involved, and then finally the FBI got involved with it as well.
0: Wow.
1: And they investigated a little bit, and then they told him, he says, it looks like the makings of a classic Fonzi scheme.
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0: Good morning, it's 97 Country, Julie and DJ. And you're going to be able to start to hear it if you go across the pond.
1: What?
0: UK's biggest flight hub, Heathrow Airport, plans to make your experience at the airport more airporty.
1: What are they going to do?
0: They're going to pipe sounds of an airport around the airport. They say Heathrow has commissioned a new mood-matching sound mix, which will be looped seamlessly and played throughout the airport's terminals this summer. So the airport says, music of Heathrow is designed to help kickstart passenger holidays by reflecting excitement and anticipation. This is how far they went. The airport actually invited Grammy nominee Jordan Rakai to create the soundtrack, which it says is the first ever created entirely with the sounds of the airport.
1: Wow.
0: Okay. Jordan says, I spent time in every part of the airport recording so many sounds from baggage belts to boarding calls and used them to create something that reflects the whole pre-flight vibe. The recording also features passports being stamped.
1: Oh, boy.
0: Planes taking off and landing, chatter, the ding of the lift, the sound of water fountain, the people, blah, blah, blah, blah. So the sounds of the airport's going to be played at the airport.
1: Along with the real airport sound. Oh, gosh.
0: Yeah.
1: Oh, look at this, Julie K. I'm looking online. It says, coming soon to heighten your airport experiences even more, Heathrow Airport announces scent machines that eject a smell of plain farts and 2-a-day-old vending machine tuna salad sandwiches. Can't wait.
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2: 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Some

0: Good morning, it's 97 Country, Julie and DJ. And we've discussed it before. I have a real potty mouth off the radio. I do. I mean, I'll be the first to admit it. And I've seen studies where it says people of higher intelligence tend to curse more. I don't think that's true. I never, because I ain't that smart. I'm not. I just think it's a release. You know what
1: I
0: mean?
1: Yeah.
0: When you're so censored, I mean, which we are. We are censored to it. I mean, I can't just come up here and start dropping, you know, words.
1: Yeah, yeah.
0: You got to watch yourself. That after the mics go off, then boop-a-dee, boop-a-dee, steam.
1: Yeah,
0: exactly right.
1: Now I've never cussed on purpose on the radio. I think I might have got tongue tied or something.
0: Right.
1: Something. But other than that, yeah.
0: Well, apparently, DJ, a lot of people are doing it, and a lot of Americans are doing it. A study last year found America swears more than any other country. They recently did an even bigger study, and yep, it's true, at least when it comes to online. Okay?
1: Right, right.
0: So researchers in Australia analyzed almost 2 million web pages from 340,000 sites, over 1.7 billion total words, and they found the U.S. leads all other English-speaking nations in online cursing.
1: Wow.
0: Y'all like to do some of the cursing online. That is not something I do. I stay away from it because, again, you know.
1: Yeah.
0: We have to.
1: Yeah, you know.
0: Or trust me, I've got words. No. But around one in every 3,000 words we write is a curse word,
1: really?
0: The study found. The U.K. is next at one in every 4,200 words. But either way, America! We're doing it, man. We're known for baseball, hot dogs, apple pie, Chevrolet, and a good old curse word, baby.
1: That's right. Dating your cousins and cursing.
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Hello, folks. Just something I want to bring up to y'all today out there. Have you ever thought about what you were going to do now that we've been on this luxury vinyl plank kick for a while? All of a sudden now it starts showing all that wear, and the worst thing you cannot do with it is you can't refinish it. So what are we going to do? Keep in mind, we can always go back to our engineered wood that we can refinish once, maybe twice. We can go back to standard hardwood floors that we can refinish 4, 5, 6 times if somebody knows what they're doing. So keep all that in mind. You don't have to go out and rip all this up after spending the money just a couple of years ago. Take it up and do something else with it that's going to last you a lot longer. 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And remember, you could

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4: Heading in from Lakeland to the westbound side of I-4, that's running well near Highway 98. Not too bad in toward Plant City either. Beyond that, heading in toward Tampa, there's a jam up forming gradually right around 301 in toward the Selma Connector. Otherwise, you're trouble-free toward I-275. The southbound side of I-275, there is accident clear work that's going on after Bush Boulevard. It's only causing a very brief delay getting around it. And in Lake Buena Vista, the eastbound side of I-4 is up to speed near Highway 417, and your trouble playing toward Orlando as well. I'm Rick Dixon with your Central Florida traffic.
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0: It's another hot and humid day as temperatures reach the low 90s this afternoon under partly sunny skies. There's a chance of a few scattered showers and thunderstorms today, and overnight it's going to dip down to the lower 70s. We'll have another muggy night. More of the same for Wednesday, and we'll have some rain chances right on into the holiday weekend. For 97 Country, I'm meteorologist Julie Marquez.

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2: Julie K, yeah. You and I are so lucky to have a voice or a way to tell our traffic pet peeves. We get to do it on the radio, but a lot of people don't get to do that. Mm-hmm. You know, with the crowded Florida highways, there are common mistakes everyone on the road makes. That's new drivers, veteran drivers, large drivers, and even mini drivers.
0: Okay. Mini drivers. Yeah. Boy, you're starting early. There it is.
2: Hi-o.
0: Mini driver.
2: Yeah.
0: Okay.
2: So, in my hack time, I'm going to give you the mistakes I see most often.
0: All right. All right? You're out on the road. You're the trucker.
2: All right. Not paying close enough attention in traffic, like not looking at what's up ahead on the highway, and they tend to have tunnel vision, so they don't glance left or right or behind them, mm-hmm. and they go through the intersections. You know, that's so weird because cars can basically drive themselves now, you know, Teslas and a couple other models. You know, with the rise of self-driving vehicles, it's only a matter of time before we get a country song where a guy's truck leaves him too.
0: That's true. Yeah, you're right.
2: Mm-hmm. My truck done left me. Yeah. We'll work on that.
0: Okay.
2: All right. Not checking blind spots. Even with all the sensors and cameras that cars have now, you should still be glancing over your shoulder before you change lanes, merge, back up, et cetera, et cetera. Yeah. But people are not doing it. And speaking of self-driving cars again, Microsoft is working on software for self-driving vehicles. I just can't wait till my car suddenly stops in the middle of the highway and mm-hmm. reboots
0: That's
2: and installs
0: right.
2: and updates just like that crappy computer in there.
0: I know. Mm. I know, DJ.
2: Oh, boy. Okay, this one too. Rolling through stop signs. You're supposed to stop before the white line on the road, then inch forward if you can't see. New drivers tend to stop after the line, and that's because it's what their parents do. Now, speaking of parents, mm-hmm. after watching my parents do that for years, I get flashbacks and trauma every time I roll up to a stop sign because of a yo mama joke a bully in elementary school told me about my mama when he saw her do that.
0: Oh, yeah?
2: Yeah.
0: What is it?
2: Yo mama's so dumb, she waits for the stop signs to turn green.
0: Oh, sorry. I shouldn't laugh at that.
2: No, because that's not the fun part.
0: Oh.
2: She's so ugly, they do.
0: Oh,
2: yeah, that
0: okay.
2: Got, oh,
0: that
2: oh
0: was,
2: and I'm traumatized
0: oh,
2: right now.
0: Man,
2: oh, my God.
0: I'm sorry,
2: all right.
0: DJ.
2: All right, tailgating. New drivers don't have a great sense of how long it takes to stop. You're supposed to leave at least 3 seconds of space between you and the car in front of you. Mm-hmm. Even more if you're on the highway or it's raining.
0: Right.
2: You know, to the guy that did this yesterday, it was tailgating me.
0: Yeah.
2: There's no need to tailgate me when I'm doing 50 and a 35. And those flashing lights on top of your car, they look ridiculous. So
0: ridiculous.
2: Now, who's the winner now?
0: There you go.
2: I got a ticket. Yeah. All right. Signaling too late or early. The general rule is at least 100 feet before you turn. But doing it too soon can make it look like you're turning somewhere else.
0: Right.
2: Mm-hmm. All right, check this out. This happened to my cousin the other night. A cop pulled him over. And the cop said, "Sir, do you realize how badly your car's swerving between the lanes?" And my cousin said, "Ossifer, I've had 8 drinks."
0: Oh, boy.
2: And the cop say, "That's no excuse to let your wife drive." That's no excuse to let your wife drive. Oh, okay, I guess that went off the road somewhere.
1: Julie and DJ in the morning.
3: 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I am Sid Barb. 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

0: so much for starting your day with Julie and DJ on 97 Country. And dating. Online dating.
1: Oh, boy.
0: Yes. Yes. We're going to talk about it again. Because I've tried it. Don't like it. Try to open another account. I'm like, meh, I'll wait. Mm-hmm. I'm over it. Especially when everyone's making people jump through hoops to date them.
1: Yeah.
0: So I mean,
1: what happens going on their qualities? You know, yeah, their natural qualities. Now right. You got to like be something that you're not, basically, right?
0: Right. Exactly. What kind of prize do you think you are that you're like, you got to do this to date me? I never would think to do something like this. This woman makes prospective dates do a Tim Allen impression to impress her. Okay.
1: Are you talking about like Buzz Lightyear?
0: No.
1: To infinity and beyond.
0: No. I'm talking about the other one from his TV show.
1: Oh.
0: Her name is Kathin. She says she makes the men she matches with on Hinge do an impression of Tim Allen before they're even allowed to speak to her. Again, what kind of prize are you, Kathin?
1: I know.
0: That you're making guys, well, they're doing it. So apparently she must be hot as, you know, as all
1: I
0: get
1: guess
0: out.
1: So. She must be a thirst trap. Maybe
0: she
1: that's
0: must
1: what she
0: be,
1: is.
0: But here are the guys doing their impressions.
2: Okay, it's been a bit since I tried this impression, but let me give it a shot.
0: That one's pretty good.
1: Yeah.
0: No.
3: Oh, that's my Tim Allen.
0: Yeah, that's not good. All right, that's not bad.
1: That first one was like he has potential. He's going to meet her and then he's going to be stepdad to her Roomba or something like that.
0: I don't understand it. I really don't.
1: I don't either. Like,
0: I would never make a guy do something like that in order to date me.
1: I'm thinking maybe you should have a guy do imitation of a rich guy with a lot of money or something like that.
0: No. I need a guy to do an impression of a chef and make me some chicken wings. That will get me a date with you.
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6: Heading in toward Tampa, there is accident clear break that's going on I-275 going southbound. Authorities remain on the scene. This is after the interchange with Bush Boulevard, and there's bumper-to-bumper traffic very heavy from at least Fowler Avenue to try to get around it. Heading from Lakeland, there are some brief delays on westbound I-4 near County Line Road, then again out of Plant City as you head toward McIntosh Road, and very slow in toward Tampa after I-75 around towards some accident clear break that's going on at Martin Luther King Jr. Boulevard. And there's a backup forming gradually toward Lake Buena Vista along eastbound I-4 from Highway 417 toward Highway 535. Otherwise, after that, it does remain a pretty good ride in toward Orlando. I'm Rick Dixon with your Central Florida traffic.
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0: 97 Country. Good morning. It's Julie and DJ on WPCV. And there's nothing like a road tripping with the fam, right?
1: Oh, yeah, definitely.
0: I see this story in my future. I'm telling you right now, it's going to be happening. This guy was out. He lives in France, Gay Paris, doing a little road trip with his wife. So it was him, his wife, and their 22-year-old daughter, and stopped to get some gas.
1: Right.
0: When he stopped, fueled up, got back in the car, left his wife at that gas station, didn't realize it for nearly 200 miles.
1: God. That's bad when your daughter don't even. She probably had her headphones on and ignoring everything, like, you know.
0: But this is making news in France because they have not released his name, but he's 62 years old and his wife is 60 years old. The 22-year-old daughter was with them in the back seat, asleep apparently at the time. They left Paris for Morocco. And they did it at night to beat traffic.
1: Right,
0: so
1: right.
0: It's a 27-hour drive. So they made a bunch of stops along the way, right? So he pulled into a gas station around 4:30 in the morning to fuel up.
1: To wee-wee.
0: That's right. Then he left without her and didn't realize it for 186 miles.
1: Oh.
0: Now, she'd been sleeping in the back, and maybe she got out to use the restroom. He didn't realize.
1: Honest mistake. It could happen to anybody.
0: But he called the cops around 8:30 in the morning, again, 4 hours later, and said, yo, I lost my wife. Now, here's the thing. He couldn't remember which gas station he stopped at because there were so many,
1: even
0: what city it was. And, of course, his daughter was little help because she was also asleep, had no idea what was going on. So the cops eventually found the wife by tracking down her cell phone. Here's the question. She had her cell phone. Why she didn't call her husband, I have no idea.
1: There's a missing link somewhere there.
0: But she was sitting there for 4 hours. He eventually made his way back.
1: Yeah.
0: Now, first cops are like, wait a minute. I think this sounds like this could have happened on purpose.
1: Exactly.
0: But then they discuss, they're like, nah, maybe not. Four hours later.
1: That's a long time. But I'm pretty sure when he finally realized she was 200 miles away, he realized he was in a doghouse. And to make it worse, the GPS rubbed it in even more when he put in the new directions and it said, recalculating recent life choices, divorce court on the left.
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4: In Polk County, there are delays getting heavier on eastbound I-4 approaching Highway 27. Then there's jammed up traffic again toward Lake Buena Vista approaching Highway 417 toward Highway 535. After that, you're running pretty well so far in toward Orlando, just a very minor delay near Colonial Drive. The traffic is pretty heavy in toward Tampa along the southbound side of I-275 that's going from Fletcher Avenue toward the accident Cooter Park that is still going on after Bush Boulevard. And the traffic volume is increasing out of Eaton Park on northbound Highway 98. There are some brief delays near Crystal Lake Drive, then again toward Main Street. I'm Rick Dixon with your Central Florida traffic.
5: 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Simply the best for less.
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6: It's another hot and humid day as temperatures reach the low 90s this afternoon under partly sunny skies. There's a chance of a few scattered showers and thunderstorms today. And overnight, it's going to dip down to the lower 70s. We'll have another muggy night. More of the same for Wednesday, and we'll have some rain chances right on into the holiday weekend. For 97 Country, I'm meteorologist Julie Marquez.
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0: 97 Country WPCV. Good morning, it's Julie and DJ, and the good stuff is brought to you by Ronnie's Carpets and Flooring.
1: That's the good stuff.
0: I believe this happened up in Daytona Beach. A couple lifeguards on

0: duty. And when they were on duty, people started to notice a white-tailed deer in the ocean.
1: What?
0: On Sunday. It was actually going the wrong way. So it was going out towards the water. It wasn't coming in towards the beach. So these two lifeguards decided, they're like, oh, we got to go save this deer, right?
1: Mm-hmm.
0: It's not clear how long the deer had been in the water or where it came from, but it had been out in the water so long, it was close to drowning.
1: Oh,
0: they
1: no.
0: saw that this deer was having problems. So they sprinted in and they got into the water and loaded the deer on a rescue board, saved its life, all while dealing with two sharks that were circling and the deer. So the deer was so tired, had been out in the water so much, did not struggle when they went to go get the deer. But here are the lifeguards, Chase and Leo, talking about the rescue.
2: We have a job to do. We save lives, whether it's a human life or, you know, in this case, a deer.
3: I had never heard a deer before, and they yell. They yell loud. When I got out there, I thought Chase was the one screaming.
2: I was just talking to him, just, you know, like, it's all right, like, I'm here to help, like, calm down. There was also two sharks swimming out there the whole time. In my mind, I was telling myself, we're getting this deer in one way or the other.
0: He said it doesn't matter whether it's a person or an animal with hooves, they're going to rescue it. They released it nearby, and it did run off.
1: Oh, that's incredible.
0: So they saved its life, yeah.
1: Right place, the right time.
0: That is good stuff.
4: That's the good stuff.
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0: Good morning, it's 97 Country, Julie and DJ. And you're going to be able to start to hear it if you go across the pond.
1: What?
0: UK's biggest flight hub, Heathrow Airport, plans to make your experience at the airport more airporty.
1: What are they going to do?
0: They're going to pipe sounds of an airport around the airport. They say Heathrow has commissioned a new mood-matching sound mix, which will be looped seamlessly and played throughout the airport's terminals this summer. So the airport says, music of Heathrow is designed to help kickstart passenger holidays by reflecting excitement and anticipation. This is how far they went. The airport actually invited Grammy nominee Jordan Rakai to create the soundtrack, which it says is the first ever created entirely with the sounds of the airport.
1: Wow.
0: Okay. Jordan says, I spent time in every part of the airport recording so many sounds from baggage belts to boarding calls and used them to create something that reflects the whole pre-flight vibe. The recording also features passports being stamped.
1: Oh, boy.
0: Planes taking off and landing, chatter, the ding of the lift, the sound of water fountain, the people, blah, blah, blah, blah. So the sounds of the airport's going to be played at the airport.
1: Along with the real airport's at. Oh, gosh.
0: Yeah.
1: Oh, look at this, Julie K. I'm looking online. It says, coming soon to heighten your airport experiences even more, Heathrow Airport announces scent machines that eject the smell of plane farts and 2-a-day-old vending machine tuna salad sandwiches. Can't wait.
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4: Heading from Eaton Park, there are some brief delays on Highway 98 going northbound as you pass by Polk Parkway. A little sluggish in toward Lakeland as you head in toward Main Street as well. The southbound side of I-275 is crawling in toward Tampa from before Fletcher Avenue. All off toward I-4. You run better toward Highway 92. Heading in toward Lake Buena Vista, the eastbound side of I-4 is pretty slow. Those delays begin near Highway 27, take you all off in toward Highway 535, then again near Highway 528, and there's a brief backup in toward Orlando as well, approaching Highway 408. I'm Rick Dixon with your Central Florida traffic.
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0: Good morning, it's 97 Country, Julie and DJ. And we've discussed it before. I have a real potty mouth off the radio. I do. I mean, I'll be the first to admit it. And I've seen studies where it says people of higher intelligence tend to curse more. I don't think that's true. I never, because I ain't that smart. I'm not. I just think it's a release. You know what
1: I
0: mean?
1: Yeah.
0: When you're so censored, I mean, which we are. We are censored to it. I mean, I can't just come up here and start dropping, you know, words.
1: Yeah, yeah.
0: You got to watch yourself that after the mics go off, then boop dee boop dee boop.
1: Steamer steam, yeah.
0: Exactly right.
1: Now, I've never cussed on purpose on the radio. I think I might have got tongue-tied or something.
0: Right.
1: Something. But other than that, yeah.
0: Yes. Yeah. Well, apparently, DJ, a lot of people are doing it, and a lot of Americans are doing it. A study last year found America swears more than any other country. They recently did an even bigger study, and yep, it's true, at least when it comes to online. Okay?
1: Right, right.
0: So researchers in Australia analyzed almost 2 million web pages from 340,000 sites, over 1.7 billion total words, and they found the U.S. leads all other English-speaking nations in online cursing.
1: Wow.
0: Y'all like to do some of the cursing online. That is not something I do. I stay away from it because, again, you know.
1: Yeah, yeah.
0: we have to.
1: Yeah, you know.
0: Or trust me, I've got words. No. But around one in every 3,000 words we write is a curse word, this study found. The U.K. is next at one in every 4,200 words. But either way, America! We're doing it, man. We're known for baseball, hot dogs, apple pie, Chevrolet, and a good old curse word, baby.
1: That's right. Dating your cousins and cursing.
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3: Lakeland. And Championsgate, there are some heavy delays on eastbound I-4 from Highway 27 toward Highway 429. It gets slower toward Lake Buena Vista after Highway 417 toward Highway 535. And delays again near Florida's Turnpike toward John Young Parkway. A little sluggish again approaching Highway 408. And there's a collision on westbound Highway 408. Authorities are on the scene. It's prior to Mills Avenue. It's causing very slow traffic from at least Goldenrod Road trying to get around it. The traffic volume is pretty heavy in spots heading in from Eaton Park and northbound Highway 98 as you pass by Polk Parkway. That takes you in toward Lakeland around toward Main Street. And there are delays on southbound I-275 in toward Tampa from Bears Avenue to and past I-4. I'm Rick Dixon with your Central Florida traffic. 97
4: Country Weather. It's another hot and humid day as temperatures reach the low 90s this afternoon under partly sunny skies. There's a chance of a few scattered showers and thunderstorms today. And overnight, it's going to dip down to the lower 70s. We'll have another muggy night. More of the same for Wednesday, and we'll have some rain chances right on into the holiday weekend. For 97 Country, I'm meteorologist Julie Marquez.

0: Thanks so much for starting your day with Julie and DJ on 97 Country. And dating. Online dating.
1: Oh, boy.
0: Yes. Yes. We're going to talk about it again. Because I've tried it. Don't like it. Try to open another account. I'm like, meh, I'll wait. Mm-hmm. I'm over it. Especially when everyone's making people jump through hoops to date them.
1: Yeah.
0: So I mean,
1: what happened to going on their qualities? You know, yeah, their natural qualities. Now right. You got to like be something that you're not, basically, right?
0: Right. Exactly. What kind of prize do you think you are that you're like, you got to do this to date me? I never would think to do something like this. This woman makes prospective dates do a Tim Allen impression to impress her. Okay.
1: Are you talking about like Buzz Lightyear?
0: No.
1: To infinity and beyond.
0: No. That I'm talking about the other one from his TV show.
1: Oh.
0: Her name is Catherine. She says she makes the men she matches with on Hinge do an impression of Tim Allen before they're even allowed to speak to her. Again, what kind of prize are you, Catherine?
1: I'm not.
0: That you're making guys, well, they're doing it. So apparently she must be hot as, you know, as all
1: I
0: get out.
1: I guess so. She must be a thirst trap. Maybe that's what she
0: must be, but here are the guys doing their impressions.
2: Okay, it's been a bit since I tried this impression, but let me give it a shot.
0: That one's pretty good.
1: Yeah.
0: No.
3: That's my Tim Allen.
0: Yeah, that's not good. All right, that's not bad.
1: That first one was like he has potential. He's going to meet her, and then he's going to be stepdad to her Roomba or something like that.
0: I don't understand it. I really don't.
1: I don't either. Like,
0: I would never make a guy do something like that in order to date me.
1: I'm thinking maybe you should have a guy do imitation of a rich guy with a lot of money or something like that.
0: No. I need a guy to do an impression of a chef and make me some chicken wings. That will get me a date with you.
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1: And there's nothing like a road tripping with the fam, right?
2: Oh, yeah, definitely.
1: I see this story in my future. I'm telling you right now, it's going to be happening. This guy was out. He lives in France, Gay Paris, doing a little road trip with his wife. So it was him, his wife, and their 22-year-old daughter, and stopped to get some gas.
2: Right.
1: When he stopped, fueled up, got back in the car, left his wife at that gas station, didn't realize it for nearly 200 miles.
2: Oh, that's bad when your daughter don't even. She probably had her headphones on and ignoring everything. Like, you know,
1: but this is making news in France because they have not released his name, but he's 62 years old and his wife is 60 years old. The 22-year-old daughter was there with them in the back seat, asleep apparently at the time. They left Paris for Morocco. And they did it at night to beat traffic.
2: Right,
1: so
2: right.
1: It's a 27-hour drive. So they made a bunch of stops along the way, right? So he pulled into a gas station around 4:30 in the morning to fuel up.
2: To wee-wee.
1: That's right. Then he left without her and didn't realize it for 186 miles.
2: Oh.
1: Now, she'd been sleeping in the back, and maybe she got out to use the restroom. He didn't realize.
2: Honest mistake. It could happen to anybody.
1: But he called the cops around 8:30 in the morning, again, 4 hours later, and said, yo, I lost my wife. Now, here's the thing. He couldn't remember which gas station he stopped at because there were so many,
2: even
1: what city it was. And, of course, his daughter was little help because she was also asleep, had no idea what was going on. So the cops eventually found the wife by tracking down her cell phone. Here's the question. She had her cell phone. Why she didn't call her husband? I have no idea.
2: There's a missing link somewhere there.
1: But she was sitting there for 4 hours. He eventually made his way back.
2: Yeah.
1: Now, first cops are like, wait a minute. I think this sounds like this could have happened on purpose.
2: Exactly.
1: But then they discuss, they're like, nah, maybe not. Four hours later.
2: That's a long time. But I'm pretty sure when he finally realized she was 200 miles away, he realized he was in a doghouse. And to make it worse, the GPS rubbed it in even more when he put in the new directions and it said, recalculating recent life choices, divorce court on the left.
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5: There's an accident heading in toward Lakeland on southbound Kathleen Road. It's at Fairbanks Street. It's causing bumper-to-bumper traffic very heavy from I-4 trying to get around it. Heading in toward Tampa, the southbound side of I-75. There are delays that form gradually after Bruce B. Downs Boulevard. That does run better prior to I-4, though. There's jammed up traffic in Polk County on eastbound I-4 from before Highway 27. Alter off in toward Lake Buena Vista toward Highway 528. And some brief delays near Florida's Turnpike in toward Orlando as well toward John Young Parkway. And a little sluggish toward Highway 50 as well. I'm Rick Dixon with your Central Florida traffic.
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3: Julie K,
1: yeah.
3: You and I are so lucky to have a voice or a way to tell our traffic pet peeves. We get to do it on the radio, mm-hmm. but a lot of people don't get to do that. Mm-hmm. You know, with the crowded Florida highways, there are common mistakes everyone on the road makes. That's new drivers, veteran drivers, large drivers, and even mini drivers.
1: Okay. Mini drivers. Yeah. Boy, you're starting early. There it is.
3: Hi-o.
1: Mini driver.
3: Yeah.
1: Okay.
3: So, in my hack time, I'm going to give you the mistakes I see most often.
1: All right. You're out on the road. You're the trucker.
3: All right. Not paying close enough attention in traffic, like not looking at what's up ahead on the highway, and they tend to have tunnel vision, so they don't glance left or right or behind them, mm-hmm. and they go through the intersections. You know, that's so weird because cars can basically drive themselves now, you know, Teslas and a couple other models. You know, with the rise of self-driving vehicles, it's only a matter of time before we get a country song where a guy's truck leaves him too.
1: It's true. Yeah, you're right.
3: Mm-hmm. My truck done left me. Yeah. We'll work on that.
1: Okay.
3: All right. Not checking blind spots. Even with all the sensors and cameras that cars have now, you should still be glancing over your shoulder before you change lanes, merge, back up, et cetera, et cetera.
1: Yeah.
3: But people are not doing it. And speaking of self-driving cars again, Microsoft is working on software for self-driving vehicles. I just can't wait till my car suddenly stops in the middle of the highway and mm-hmm. reboots
1: That's
3: and installs
1: right.
3: and updates just like that crappy computer in there.
1: I know.
3: Mm.
1: I know, DJ.
3: Oh, boy. Okay, this one too. Rolling through stop signs. You're supposed to stop before the white line on the road, then inch forward if you can't see. New drivers tend to stop after the line, and that's because it's what their parents do. Now, speaking of parents, mm-hmm. after watching my parents do that for years, I get flashbacks and trauma every time I roll up to a stop sign because of a yo mama joke a bully in elementary school told me about my mama when he saw her do that.
1: Oh, yeah?
3: Yeah.
1: What is it?
3: Yo mama's so dumb, she waits for the stop signs to turn green.
1: Oh, sorry, I shouldn't laugh at that.
3: No, because that's not the fun part.
1: Oh.
3: She's so ugly, they do.
1: Oh,
3: yeah, that
1: okay.
3: Got, oh,
1: that
3: oh
1: was,
3: and I'm traumatized
1: oh,
3: right now.
1: Man,
3: oh, my God.
1: I'm sorry,
3: all right.
1: DJ.
3: All right, tailgating. New drivers don't have a great sense of how long it takes to stop. You're supposed to leave at least 3 seconds of space between you and the car in front of you. Mm-hmm. Even more if you're on the highway or it's raining.
1: Right.
3: You know, to the guy that did this yesterday, it was tailgating me.
1: Yeah.
3: There's no need to tailgate me when I'm doing 50 and a 35. And those flashing lights on top of your car, they look ridiculous. So
1: ridiculous.
3: Now, who's the winner now?
1: There you go.
3: I got a ticket. Yeah. All right. Signaling too late or early. The general rule is at least 100 feet before you turn. But doing it too soon can make it look like you're turning somewhere else.
1: Right.
3: Mm-hmm. All right. Check us out. This happened to my cousin the other night. A cop pulled him over. And the cop said, "Sir, do you realize how badly your car's swerving between the lanes?" And my cousin said, "Ossifer, I've had 8 drinks."
1: Oh, boy.
3: And the cop say, "That's no excuse to let your wife drive." That's no excuse to let your wife drive. Oh, okay, I guess that went off the road somewhere.
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4: 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I am smart. 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

0: 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Good morning, it's Julie and DJ, and the good stuff is brought to you by Ronnie's Carpets and Flooring.
1: That's the good stuff.
0: I believe this happened up in Daytona Beach. A couple lifeguards on duty. And when they were on duty, people started to notice a white-tailed deer in the ocean.
2: What?
0: On Sunday. It was actually going the wrong way. So it was going out towards the water. It wasn't coming in towards the beach. So these two lifeguards decided, they're like, oh, we got to go save this deer, right?
2: Mm-hmm.
0: It's not clear how long the deer had been in the water or where it came from, but it had been out in the water so long, it was close to drowning.
2: Oh,
0: they
2: no.
0: saw that this deer was having problems. So they sprinted in and they got into the water and loaded the deer on a rescue board, saved its life, all while dealing with two sharks that were circling and the deer. So the deer was so tired, had been out in the water so much, did not struggle when they went to go get the deer. But here are the lifeguards, Chase and Leo, talking about the rescue.
3: We have a job to do. We save lives, whether it's a human life or, you know, in this case, a deer.
4: I had never heard a deer before, and they yell. They yell loud. When I got out there, I thought Chase was the one screaming.
3: I was just talking to him, just, you know, like, it's all right, like, I'm here to help, like, calm down. There was also two sharks swimming out there the whole time. In my mind, I was telling myself, we're getting this deer in one way or the other.
0: He said, doesn't matter whether it's a person or an animal with hooves, they're going to rescue it. They released it nearby, and it did run off.
2: Oh, that's
0: incredible. So they saved its life, yeah.
2: Right place, the right time.
0: That is good stuff.

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1: happy. Hello, folks. Just something I want to bring up to y'all today out there. Have you ever thought about what you were going to do now that we've been on this luxury vinyl plank kick for a while? All of a sudden now it starts showing all that wear, and the worst thing you cannot do with it is you can't refinish it. So what are we going to do? Keep in mind, we can always go back to our engineered wood that we can refinish once, maybe twice. We can go back to standard hardwood floors that we can refinish 4, 5, 6 times if somebody knows what they're doing. So keep all that in mind. You don't have to go out and rip all this up after spending the money just a couple of years ago. Take it up and do something else with it that's going to last you a lot longer.
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I'm gonna leave here. 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

0: 97 Country. Thank you so much for starting your work day with Julie and DJ. And DJ, we need to make our apologies this morning.
1: Oh, boy.
0: Smith, Fedler, Smith, PA say, just do it. Like Nike. Okay, so I would like to apologize this morning because we were talking about the girl that was doing online dating when she started talking to guys. They had to do a Tim Allen impression.
1: Yeah, that was her thing she liked.
0: Yeah, and so she had all these guys lined up doing the impression. I'm like, forget that. Don't do an impression of Tim Allen. Do an impression of a chef and make me some chicken wings. That's what I'm looking for. Well, that's not nice. I shouldn't say stuff like that. It's probably the reason I'm still single is because, yeah, guys are like, no, how about you be a chef and, you know, make me a sandwich or something? And, well, you know. So,
2: get in there and make me some chicken
0: that's
2: wings.
0: That's right. That's right. So I'm sorry. I'm sorry. I'm sorry I said that.
1: All right, Julie Kay, I feel like I need to apologize to America because earlier we were talking about how people of higher intelligence curse more. And I just kind of said, well, in America here, we believe in cussing and dating your cousins.
0: Mm-hmm.
1: It was America. I'm sorry, America. I didn't mean to insult us to say that we're all dating our cousins. The only place in America that do that is Arkansas. I'm not afraid to insult Arkansas, but I don't want to insult the rest of America. So I'm sorry.
0: Okay. All right. That'll do it. Well, there you go. That's what we got for today. Anything you want to say about it, you can always text us at 683-9797. Email us. Go to 97country.com. You can email The Morning Show. That way, you can DM us on our socials.
1: We're on all of them.
0: TikTok, Instagram, Facebook. Sure, go ahead. The last thing you could do if you feel the need to talk to somebody, here's what I would do. I would just pick up the phone and call Melissa.
1: Mm-hmm.
0: She'll answer the phone. And she'll take your complaints, or maybe your comments, or maybe you have accolades for us.
1: Yeah.
0: That you're like, you know, that was the best show ever.
1: Ever?
0: Probably not, but whatever. She's a next. Sorry, Melissa.
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country. Hoping you have one heck of a day, like in a good way. WPCV, what's going on? We're going to help out with that. My name is Melissa. Let's kick off the hour with some Rascal Flatts, Praying for Daylight. 97.

97 Country, WPCV. I saw someone ask in a Facebook group yesterday, is there still a burn ban in Polk County? And the answer is absolutely yes. In fact, if we don't get rid of this drought soon, it could affect 4th of July celebrations. So in the meantime, we will pray for more rain, right? Here's Lee Bryce with Rumor.

0: Jelly Roll Liar on 97 Country WPCB, where it's 10:14. Melissa Moran here. Now, wedding season is coming up, starts right around June, right? Well, imagine being invited to a wedding, but the bride charges you to attend. That's exactly what happened in California. A bridezilla charged her guests $250 to attend. And on top of that, they slept in Airbnb homes with strangers. The maid of honor even slept on an air mattress with her partner. Sorry. At that point, you're paying me to attend that wedding.
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0: 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Lots of graduations happening this week. I know my little guy had his 8th grade award ceremony last night. Busy. Here's Scotty McCreary.
1: Yeah.

0: Ryan with Do I on 97 Country WPCV, where it is 10:30. You know, Luke has had some pretty bizarre requests when it comes to signing autographs. He says a woman came backstage and wanted him to sign her catheter pump. Thought that was pretty gross. He says he also had a dude wanting him to sign his arm, which he said he was going to have amputated the next week. So what's the plan here? Are we keeping it?
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0: the fun song to get your Wednesday going. Alan Jackson with Chattahoochee on 97 Country WPCV, where it's 10:45. 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

97 Country WPCV. Here's a cute little story about Luke Combs. So he was performing in Wisconsin last weekend, and on his way out of the state to his next destination, he stopped by a little boy's lemonade stand, left a $120 tip. Not bad. Here's the kind of love we

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WPCV, good morning. It's 11:01. Today is National High Heels Day, or as I like to call it, Melissa Breaks Another Leg Day. Here's Carrie Underwood with Undo It. 97.

You're going to have to wait until September to see Riley Green's debut as a coach on The Voice. That's when season 30 officially kicks off. 97 Country WP.

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1: 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Have you heard about this new trend in Major League Baseball? It's called tarps off. Not tops off, although that does have a lot to do with it. 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So basically, you're telling me the trend is a bunch of drunk guys. 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

0: Zach Brown Band, loving you easy on 97 Country WPCV. So imagine you're in high school, you're in the band, and you're actually playing a few Zach Brown Band songs in class, and they show up. That's exactly what happened at an Ohio high school. It's called Boardman High School. Some members from Zach Brown Band showed up, gave advice to the students, and man, that's a memory that'll last a lifetime.
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0: Dust on the Bottle from David Lee Murphy on 97 Country WPCV, where it's 11:43. It is almost lunchtime. 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

0: I didn't think it was possible, but I think Lainey Wilson's wedding ring is actually bigger than her engagement ring. 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
0: 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It's lunchtime loot, courtesy of Jared Gordon Ford in Winter Haven. 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
0: 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Craft beers, awesome cocktails, and food to die for. Where are you calling from?
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0: Bill Vassar, another day in paradise on 97 Country WPCV, where it's 12:30 and we're not done with the winning yet. We've got a pair of one-day tickets and a parking pass for SeaWorld Orlando. What I love about SeaWorld is there is literally something for everyone. If you're not big on the roller coasters, they have like the kiddie rides, which I'm sorry, I may be 40 something, but I still love Sesame Street Land. But don't tell anyone. 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

0: George Strait, check yes or no on 97 Country WPCV, where it's 12:45. Hope you're enjoying your lunch break. If you haven't eaten yet, this is going to get you hungry. Fox is going to broadcast the Oscar Mayer Weenie 500 from the Indy Speedway on Friday. It'll feature six Weenie mobiles and new racing suits. So each one has a unique nickname that represents the regions of the country. And Slaw Dog is going to be representing the Southeast. Oh, Chili Dog represents the South, by the way. So get the dogs on the grill and enjoy that race.
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And we've got the solution to a boring summer day. 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

97 Country WPCV. Tyler Hubbard and BK are such teases because Tyler was saying, well, sometime in 2027, they'll probably get back together to do a few shows. Crossing fingers. Here's Florida Georgia Line.

0: Got the Coca-Cola 600 going down this weekend. Luke Combs back in the saddle on 97 Country WPCV, where it is 1:13. And who's this?
1: Hi, this is Alicia Porter.
0: Alicia, you're going to SeaWorld.
1: Yay! I'm so excited. I haven't been since probably a little girl.
0: Oh, my goodness. Yeah, let's get you back there. You got a pair of one-day tickets and a parking pass for SeaWorld Orlando, where you can go on all the fun rides. Like, oh, my gosh. You need to try them. Are you into coasters?
1: Yes. I mean, I'm a little less as I'm older, but I'm so down because I know they have all these new things that,
0: yes.
1: Oh, my gosh. I'm excited to see. I know.
0: Oh, it is so much fun. Where are you calling from?
1: Oh, I'm calling out in Riverview.
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97 Country, WPCV. If you love Grey's Anatomy, they're planning on a spin-off. It's going to come out next year. Here's Jordan Davis, Tucson Too Late. I didn't know.

0: Ah, that is a shower karaoke favorite. The Wreckers, Leave the Pieces on 97 Country WPCB, where it's 128. Melissa Moran here, and a guy in Texas apparently didn't read the instructions that came with his Cybertruck because he decided to test the Wade mode on the truck by driving it into a whole lake. Spoiler alert, it didn't suddenly turn into a boat. Wade mode became sink mode. Bro, that is not what it's for.
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John Party is celebrating today. He's blowing out his birthday candles. He shares a birthday with Cher, by the way. So happy birthday going out to him. 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
1: Like this one from Sandy's. It's my birthday, and I just ran 5 miles. Not bad for a 70-year-old.
0: That is impressive. You know, at my age, I can barely run my mouth without getting tired, so...
1: Got a point.
0: Good job, Sandy. Jennifer says, DJ makes me laugh every morning, and Julie, you compliment him as well.
1: Yeah, okay.
0: Hear that, Julie? Mm-hmm. She just said for you to compliment me.
1: No, we're not doing that. Got something you want to say? Text us at 863-683-9797.
0: Thanks to Jared Gordon Ford of Winter Haven for sponsoring our text line.
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1: Good afternoon. Happy hump day to you, my friend. We're halfway through. Welcome to the show. I am Nick Allen on the job. Jason Aldean coming up for you with his latest Don't Tell On Me Now. Michael Ray, Whiskey and Rain as well. But it's Josh Turner, Would You Go With Me, kicking off two, and it is on. 96.

0: Michael Ray, Whiskey and Rain on 97 Country, WPCV. Nick, you're on the job halfway through the week, my friend. Aren't you happy about that? I know I am. Something else you're going to be happy about later on this afternoon, within the next couple of hours from this spot right here, is a parking pass and some tickets to SeaWorld Orlando. 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It's that simple. 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
1: 97 Country, we could use a little rain. 40% chance of evening showers and storms, 72 overnight. Same thing again tomorrow under partly sunny skies, though, high 93. It's cloudy and 91 with Nate Smith, Bulletproof on 97 Country. Yeah.

97 Country, WPCV, Nick Allen here on the job. Thank you so much for tuning in. It's the latest from Ella Langley getting together with Morgan Wallen to do this song right here that you're listening to right now. I Can't Love You Anymore on 97 Country.

0: Garth, what she's doing now. 97 Country, WPCB, Nick on the job here. You know, the price of gas is too high when your gas station replaces the price sign with one that reads, opening bid.
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97 Country, I would love to connect with you through socials at NickAllen975. That's Nick without a K, Allen with two L's and just one E. It's Corey Kent's Wild as Her, and it's on 97 Country. She never

Hope the second half of your day is going well. And just in case you're just tuning in, I am Nick Allen on the job for Hump Day. Riley Green changing my mind on the way for you. Chris Young, Young Love, and Saturday Night's coming up as well. But it's Montgomery Gentry kicking off three, Where I Come From. And it's on.

0: Chris Young on 97 Country, WPCV. Nick here on the job with a wacky, but a true story. A burglar in Romania tried to disguise himself by wearing a pair of boxer shorts on his head. Homeowners had security video. Because the man's face wasn't fully hidden, he was captured. The judge in the case burst out laughing as the details were read out in court, then jailed the man for 2 years. Turns out, boxer shorts make a terrible disguise, especially when you leave the fly wide open for identification. Say it with me, wacky but true. Road King is now open in Sebring. I'm Nick Allen. 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

97 Country, cloudy at 92. If we keep our fingers crossed, we might get some rain tonight. Open a low of 72, partly sunny, 40% chance of afternoon showers and storms tomorrow. Thursday's high of 93. With Luke Bryan, country song came on, and it's on 97 Country.

0: Sawyer Brown, Some Girls Do on 97 Country, WPCV. Nick here on the job with a quick Nick news attack. Researchers say the keypads on ATMs are just as dirty as public restrooms. To remind us to wash our hands after using an ATM, the sound of a toilet should be played as the cash comes out.
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Nick Allen here on the job. Time sure does fly. We're having some fun, wouldn't you say, my friend? It's Eric Church, Heart on Fire. 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

0: How you doing?
1: Mighty fine. I'm hoping on this not too shabby looking Wednesday afternoon. In case you're just tuning in, I am Nick Allen on the job. Jordan Davis, turn his truck around. His latest on the way for you. Dustin Lynch and Mackenzie Porter, thinking about you. Your first look at hump day traffic and SeaWorld trivia for Freestyle. I'm going to ask you a relatively easy SeaWorld related trivia question. Get it right and win a pair of 1-day tickets and a parking pass for SeaWorld Orlando. We're going to play this game you like a little bit within the next 15 minutes right here on 97.

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97 Country with yet another useless fact. In its ancient form, the carrot was purple, not orange. Here's Dustin Lynch, McKenzie Borden.

0: An award-winning song from an award-winning artist. Ella Langley, Choosing Texas on 97 Country, WPCV. Nick here on the job. SeaWorld trivia for free stuff coming up next. But first, let's see how your midweek traffic begins. Rick, what's going on?
1: In Orlando, there's a delay getting heavier on the westbound side of I-4 from Park Street around toward Highway 408. Then there's jammed up traffic from John Young Parkway around towards some accident cluter work that's going on at Florida's Turnpike. And delays get heavier again as you pass by Sand Lake Road, all off in toward Polk County. It opens up gradually toward Highway 27. There are delays in place out of Lakeland using northbound Highway 98 after Memorial Boulevard toward I-4. And you run well toward Rock Ridge Road. And there's a jam up in toward Tampa along the northbound side of I-275 that begins on the Howard Franklin Bridge. That's pretty slow around toward at least Bush Boulevard. I'm Rick Dixon with your Central Florida traffic.
0: Thank you very much there, Rick. It is time to play Trivia for Free Stuff, SeaWorld Edition, if you're new to Central Florida. 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Appreciate it. Going to ask you a SeaWorld-related trivia question. 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Question is, what is Seymour? 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Clyde and Seymour are the leads in a comedy show. 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
16: A little bit better chance of a few showers and thunderstorms in the afternoon and evening hours across central parts of the state. We'll call for rain chances around 40% for Thursday and Friday. Daytime highs in the low 90s and overnight lows dropping to the low 70s. For 97 Country, I'm Spectrum Bay News 9 Chief Meteorologist Mike Clay.
0: Cloudy skies and 92 in 97 Country. Gotten out there. Let's go to the phones. 97 Country, Clyde and Seymour are the leads in a comedy show. What is Seymour?
17: A sea lion.
0: Ding, ding, ding, ding, ding, ding, ding. You said that with such surety, like you knew the answer to my question. Did you?
17: Woo-hoo, yes.
0: All right, who's this?
17: Lindsay.
0: Lindsay, where are you calling from?
17: Brooksville.
0: Lindsay from Brooksville, knowing that Seymour is indeed a sea lion. Ding, ding, ding. You just scored a pair of one-day tickets and a parking pass for SeaWorld Orlando. Lindsay, congratulations to you, my friend.
17: Thank you.

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Thank you so much for letting me do what I do each and every afternoon just for you. And that's have some fun on the radio, sometimes act like a nut, and play really cool tunes. And being humble about it, too, as well as kind, it's Tim McGraw on 97 Country, WPCV.

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0: A study last year found America swears more than any other country. 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We're doing it, man. 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

97 Country coming up, Blake Shelton's very first number one hit. And where do you get half of your calories as far as eating is concerned? We'll find that out too. But first, new Luke Combs, Be By You.

0: Blake Shelton's very first hit song right out of the gate, Austin, on 97 Country WPCV. Nick Allen here on the job for a hump day. Jared, if you had to guess, what percentage of your diet is made up of ultra-processed food? If you had to guess.
1: Man, I'd say anything in a box, right?
0: Yeah, pretty much. Well, a new report from Duke University says more than half of the calories American adults eat now come from ultra-processed foods. And for kids, the number is even higher. Now, here are the biggest offenders. Potato chips, packaged breads, sugary cereals, flavored yogurts, sodas, processed meats, and frozen meals. Now, these experts say that these foods may increase the risk, check this out, heart disease, depression, obesity, and even early death. My gosh. Now, the report's called

0: It ain't good for you.
1: Modern day life.
0: I'm just saying. What you got going on this afternoon at Bronto Ford, my friend?
1: Hey, in all seriousness, though, I mean, I love getting, like, steaks and going to get the vegetables, you know, and, like, you're, like, sautéing this stuff. It's good food, so it's just, I guess, time. We've just got to take time out of the equation.
0: Exactly.
1: Spend more time and eat better food. Yeah,
0: there you go.
1: Sounds good.
0: What's up?
1: Well, let's take time out of the equation right now and upgrade you to a new vehicle now. And you're probably going, why now? Why now? Why not later? 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
0: Bring some good food. None of that ultra-processed garbage.
1: I'll
0: talk to you later.
1: All right.
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2: Heading from Lakeland, there are delays in place on southbound Highway 98 as you pass by Main Street toward Crystal Lake Drive, then again toward Eden Park as you head in toward Oak Parkway. There's a jam up in place on the northbound side of I-275 crossing over the Howard Franklin Bridge after the hump. It's pretty slow around toward at least Bush Boulevard. And the delays are pretty heavy heading down from Orlando on the southbound side of Florida's Turnpike and toward Hunter's Creek. That's crawling near Highway 417. And delays again toward Kissimmee near Highway 192 as well. I'm Rick Dixon with your Central Florida traffic.
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0: 97 Country to get set to put Wednesday in your rear view mirror. You got 8 minutes left to wrap it up. It is actually 7 minutes. It is 4:53 with Thomas Rhett.
1: Take a left here, boy. Take it slow. Don't get distracted by that radio. I just rolled my eyes and I said, Daddy, I

Come on, what's 28, 27, 26, 25 seconds among friends? As far as I'm concerned, sound the whistle, blow the horn. It is quitting time. And I'm Nick Allen on the job. Get set to drive you home in the next 15 seconds with Tucker Wetmore's latest brunette. Chris Jansen fix a drink, another look at traffic, and laughing at drive time. Because 9 times of 10, my friend, in 5, 4, 3, 2, 1, you're about to get stuck in it. 97.

77 Country on the way. Bailey Zimmerman along with Luke Combs. Got some jokes lined up for your listening pleasure and another look at traffic. But first, it's time to fix a drink. It's Chris Jansen, 97 Country.

0: Bailey Zimmerman, Luke Combs, Backup Plan, 97 Country, WPCB. Nick, you're on the job. Traffic in a minute. It's laughing at drive time because you're stuck in it. And you're not happy about it. Now, are you? Well, feel free to laugh at these jokes if you want to. And as always, rimshot. Sold separately, two blondes were driving to Disneyland. The sign said, Disneyland left. So they started crying and went home. How does a snowman get around? He rides an icicle. What kind of tan did pilgrims get to the beach? Puritan. Almost done. I went geese hunting the other day, but once they started flying, I knew the game was up. And finally, I'm on the highway to hell, but ran over the pothole to hell and need the roadside assistance to hell. Thank you so much for your time. That is indeed my time. And as always, keep your eyes on the road, your hands upon the wheel at 10 and 2 or 9 and 3 if you wanna.
1: In Tampa, there's a delay forming on the eastbound side of I-4 at I-275. Then again, as you pass by Martin Luther King Jr. Boulevard, and you're crawling very heavy from Highway 301 toward McIntosh Road, and some brief delays into our Plant City as well near Park Road. Heading from Lakeland, the northbound side of Highway 98, that's a little slow between Memorial Boulevard and I-4, and you slow briefly again near Rock Ridge Road. In Orlando, there's a backup in place on the westbound side of I-4 from Parr Street. It gets a lot heavier as you pass by John Young Parkway toward an accident near Florida's Turnpike, and you're crawling again from Sand Lake Road all the way up in toward Polk County around toward Highway 27. I'm Rick Dixon with your Central Florida traffic.
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3: A little bit better chance of a few showers and thunderstorms in the afternoon and evening hours across central parts of the state. We'll call for rain chances around 40% for Thursday and Friday. Daytime highs in the low 90s and overnight lows dropping to the low 70s. For 97 Country, I'm Spectrum Bay News 9 Chief Meteorologist Mike Clay.
4: It's going to start to get dark at around 8:13 this evening. Otherwise, cloudy skies, 92 degrees with Post Malone and Blake Shelton on it.

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At 97 Country WPCB, certainly do appreciate it. This actually happened to Megan Maroney, and she's going to hear to tell you about it 6 months later.

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Keith Urban, a good news story making the rounds, and your last look at traffic. But first, it's Ella Langley's Be Her, 97 Country.

0: Keith Urban, You'll Think of Me on 97 Country WPCV. Nick, you're on the job. Last look at traffic coming up for you after a good news story making the rounds. Firefighters in Utah came to the rescue of about 25 million bees in a broken down semi during a period of hot temperatures. They carefully used a hose to mist the trailer and keep the bees cool, calm, and safe in the heat. And they did it without any workers being stung during the operation. Boy, that just gives me the heebie-jeebies just reading that story. All right, let's see how your Wednesday afternoon traffic gets ripped.
1: Heading from Lakeland, you'll find delays pretty heavy in spots on southbound Highway 98 as you pass by Main Street toward Crystal Lake Drive. There's a jam up in toward Tampa, along the northbound side of I-275, crossing over the Howard Franklin Bridge, around toward at least Bush Boulevard, as well as in toward Fowler Avenue. And there are some heavy delays out of Orlando on the southbound side of Florida's turnpike from I-4 toward Orange Blossom Trail. Then again toward Hunter's Creek, you're crawling near Highway 417. And some heavy delays again toward Kissimmee near Highway 192 as well. I'm Rick Dixon with your Central Florida traffic.
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97 Country, this guy's going to be one of the many special guests that's going to be accompanying Alan Jackson's final concert, Last Call, One More for the Road. June 27th at Nissan Stadium in Nashville, it's Luke Bryan.

yet again, my friend. Another winner for dinner. We're talking pineapple salsa chicken tacos with chicken thighs, cilantro, and sour cream. A cannoli chip monster cake slice for dessert. And I washed it all down with water, and trust me when I tell you, it was amazing. It was simply scrumptious. But enough about me. And I see on the JLB, Jason Aldean. Don't tell me his latest coming up for you. Thomas Rhett, get me some of that as well. But it's Tracy Lawrence kicking off the final hour of the show. Find out who your friends are. And it's on.

97 Country. Nick here on the job. Up next, got some country quick hits for you. But first, get me some of that. Thomas Rhett on 97 Country WPCV.

0: Thomas Rhett, get me some of that. 97 Country, WPCV. Nick here on the job with some country quick hits for you. Little nidbits of information about your favorite stars in the world of country music. Riley Green says he's ready to record an entire album of duets with Ella Langley. Now, while no such project is officially on the horizon, their success with songs like You Look Like You Love Me and Don't Mind If I Do has led to fan speculation on such a project. Newly crowned American Idol winner Hannah Harper going to be making her Grand Ole Opry debut June 2nd alongside Carrie Underwood and Avery Anna. Nashville has been tapped to host the Super Bowl in the year 2030. Super Bowl number 64 is going to be the first time the city has played host to the contest. And it's a safe bet that country music will play a pretty big part in the event, maybe even the halftime show. We'll know more in the year 2029. And Lainey Wilson came out about how hard it is being on tour and being on the road. Here's what she said.
1: I don't know how I would have survived these last few years. I mean, I would come home off the road, I was so tired, and he's the only one that would see it, but I'd be crying and packing my bag again. He got to see behind the curtain. He also knew how much went into doing this and how much that I have dedicated my life to it. This is making it. I just did not know that this was going to be a part of the making it part.
0: And that's some country quick hits for you. On 97 Country, Rural King is now open in Sebring. I'm Nick Allen. 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
3: A little bit better chance of a few showers and thunderstorms in the afternoon and evening hours across central parts of the state. We'll call for rain chances around 40% for Thursday and Friday. Daytime highs in the low 90s and overnight lows dropping to the low 70s. For 97 Country, I'm Spectrum Bay News 9 Chief Meteorologist Mike Clay.
4: Cloudy skies, 90 degrees with Florida-Georgia line on.

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But first, Jordan Davis on 97 Country.

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1: Usually when someone is arrested on drug charges, the most illegal thing on them is drugs. A man in Indiana was arrested after police say he was found dancing in the road while holding a rare turtle. The man was holding an eastern box turtle, which is illegal to have, and methamphetamine, which is also illegal to have. The man was arrested on drug charges and booked into jail. Now, it's unclear if he'll face additional charges for the turtle, which was unharmed, by the way. Conservation officers released the turtle near the area where it was removed and returned it to its natural habitat. It's unclear why the guy had the turtle, but it sounds like he just collected it from the wild.
2: This could very well be the stupidest person on the face of the earth.
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0: Corey Kent, Cole Wetzel, Rocky Mountain Low, 97 Country, WPCV. Nick on the job, so has been a ball, y'all. Glenn coming up in 17 minutes. It is 6:43. And congrats to our big winner this afternoon, my buddy Lindsay, scoring SeaWorld tickets. More chance for you to win those tomorrow morning with Julie and DJ in the morning. So follow me on socials and Nick Allen 975. That's Nick without a K. Allen with two L's. Just Winnie. BRB with Darius Rucker and a passing thought. Next on 97 Country.
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And a happy big country birthday to this guy right here, John Party, 41 years young. It's his latest Boots Off here on 97 Country. 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
2: Like this one from Sandy's. 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Not bad for a 70-year-old.
1: That is impressive. You know, at my age, I can barely run my mouth without getting tired, so.
2: Yeah, got a point.
1: Good job, Sandy. Jennifer says, DJ makes me laugh every morning, and Julie, you compliment him as well.
2: Yeah, okay.
1: Hear that, Julie? Mm-hmm. She just said for you to compliment me.
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Loving that brand new song from Kenny Chesney. It's Carry on 97 Country. Love it to you on this wonderful Wednesday night. Riley Green, his latest central next. Tim McGraw, too. Here's Morgan Wallen.

97 Country, it's Tim McGraw, something like that. Love with you on this wonderful Wednesday night. Low Cash on the way. Also, Kip Moore. Here's Blake Shelton now from his new album, For Recreational Use Only. Stay country or die trying here on 97 Country.

Kip Moore, Something About a Trunk on 97 Country. We'll have a queue on this wonderful Wednesday night with Hardy, Tim McGraw, Eric Church, and Morgan Wallen. A full house on this one. It's MacArthur, brand new music on 97 Country.

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1: 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America! We're doing it, man. We're known for baseball, hot dogs, apple pie, Chevrolet, and a good

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4: 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There's all kinds of food vendors, even an air-conditioned restaurant that serves beer with karaoke on the weekends. We're right off Highway 92 west of Auburndale. 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